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0: Power 95, home of the Steve Harvey Morning Show. That was Kehlani with Fo Diddy. You are in the lab with your girl, Gab. Listen, we got hookups to the R&B Rewind Millennial Tour as well as the LOL Comedy Jam. So make sure you stick around for your chance to win. And you know DJ OS is in the building. He's ready for the 9 o'clock takeover mix. If you got a request, make sure you hit him up at DJ OS on all platforms and let him know what you want to hear. All right, but first, we got to get to the music. 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

like my name, Kate. 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
3: Lil Greg mama said, I can't wait to meet your daddy, Lil Greg. You can't wait to meet her today, huh?
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like you vaping. Popping lights on fireworks, I'm a pop star like I'm Caden. Superman, no saving. Simon says you should pay me. Twerking on a private jet, he took us all on vacation.

0: Power 95. That was Roddy Ricch with Ricch Forever. All right, now the investigation on Tupac Shakur's 1996 murder may not be fully closed. On Tuesday, Clark County District Attorney Steve Wilson addressed the possibility of further charges, stating that while they haven't completely shut the door on Diddy, the current evidence simply doesn't support it. Now, he said, at this point, we don't believe we have sufficient evidence to charge anyone else with the death of Tupac Shakur. But like any other case, if we come into more information, more evidence, we can always consider filing additional charges. All right, now this update comes just a few days after a Los Angeles jury found KVD guilty of murder for his role in the legendary rapper's drive-by shooting. Now, throughout the trial, jurors were presented with recorded police interviews where Davis claimed that Diddy had offered $1 million bounty to take out both Tupac and Suge Knight, alleging that Diddy wanted to get rid of those dudes. Well, Diddy's already locked up, and I understand he can be brought up on more charges, but Kevi, like I said the other day, he was running his mouth way too much. All right, he was in interviews laughing and joking about things that may have possibly happened, and I mean, unfortunately, now I'm not gonna say unfortunately, because if he killed Tupac, he should definitely be locked up. But if you didn't, why was you out here popping and flapping them gums like that, like it was you who pulled the trigger? But anyhow, moving on, they not about to charge Diddy anytime soon. All right, coming up after the break, we got Scarlett with This Is New York. Wale with Overthink. So make sure you keep it locked to the station where hip-hop and R&B connect. 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
1: What?
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0: 10, girl, you a 10. Girl, you a 10, girl, you a 10, girl, you a 10. 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
1: 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All right, the LOL Comedy Jam will be going down October 9th at the Martin Marietta Center in Raleigh. 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Curry, Adele Givens, and Earthquake will be hitting the stage. 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And when we tell you to hit our text line at 919-792-8832 with the hashtag LOL, be ready to do so for your chance to win, all right? Because as always, we're hooking you up, okay? Up next is Kendrick Lamar, TV off, Power 95.

turn this TV off. Ain't with my type activities, and don't you get involved. Hey, what? How many should I see and send them all? 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Who you with? 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This revolution been televised. 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

0: symmetric. 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
1: Second bad, but somebody

0: 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We are in the 9 o'clock takeover mix with DJ OS. 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All right, coming up after the break, we have more of the 9 o'clock takeover mix, and we have to talk about Lil Durk. All right, we're gonna unpack some things about the case, who's helping him out financially. So make sure you stick around for all of that and more. Power95.
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1: Ah, this all my trap. Wow. Call that. What's up? It's the

Now, Jones testified that OTF member DeAndre DD Wilson told him that Dirk had a million set aside for whoever killed Rondo. All right, now, after the Los Angeles shooting, Jones said he approached Dirk about getting paid and was directed to Booney Moe. And instead of $1 million, Jones claimed he was offered $10,000, but he said he didn't even get that. All right, now, I need y'all to keep in mind, these were his homies. They were in the videos. He talking about them in songs, how he holding them down, how they holding him down. They have each other's back. And honestly, right now, in this scenario, as far as his homies, it looks like none of them really had his back and held him down the way you would think they would when they speak on, you know, street rules or whatever. India, though, she seems to be holding him down. I mean, I've seen she's been back and forth to court as well, and that just goes to show, like, sometimes y'all do your women dirty, but at the end of the day, she'll be the one to stand 10 toes down behind you, because look at what his friends are doing, right? But even though, you know, his homies who he had out here trying to do dirt allegedly for him may have turned on him, he has some pretty high friends in high places. It looks like Drake reportedly contributed $1 million toward Lil Durk's legal defense, according to DJ Academics. Now, Academics claims that Kanye contributed another $250,000, while 21 Savage also provided financial help, and Lil Baby has reportedly sent between $5,000 and $10,000. Now, none of these artists have publicly confirmed the contributions, but this is what is being said, of course, is, you know, that's what they're apparently doing, helping him out. You know, Young Thug had some of the same things happen for him when he was locked up. You know, he had people looking out for him financially. I think Chris Brown was one of the ones that actually assisted as well. So, I mean, he still has friends, but it's just not the friends holding him down that you thought he would have had, unfortunately, all right? But hey, you live and you learn. But it doesn't look like this man is getting out anytime soon. I honestly feel like he's going to be in there for life. All right. He's going to be a for lifer, unfortunately. Let this be a lesson to all you young ones out there. Okay. This is what happens. All right. I'm not going to say this is worst case scenario, because worst case scenario, you know, you don't go to prison. You're 6 feet under. But look at Dirk. He had it all. All right. The world in the palm of his hands. And where is he now? All right. Make better choices, people. All right. Coming up after the break, we have more of your favorite hip hop and R&B. So make sure you keep it locked to your favorite station, Power 95.

the 9 o'clock takeover mix with DJ OS. He'll be back tomorrow, same time, different vibes. So make sure you hit him up at DJ OS and let him know what you want to hear. All right, now, Lil Durk, it's not looking good for your boy, okay? Because testimony in the Lil Durk's murder for hire trial has been taking some dramatic turns. He's had people cooperating and snitching on him, basically, right? Now, one witness, Keith Flocka Jones, told jurors that he never received the money allegedly promised to him for his role in the 2022 attack targeting Quando Rondo.

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0: Show, that was French Montana, Rick Ross with Smoke in part two. You are in the lab with your girl Gablis, and we got hookups to see Lil Wayne and 2 Chainz performing live at the Coastal Credit Union Music Park. And it looks like your boy Colin Kaepernick finally responded to Jay-Z. I'll tell you what he had to say. He got some things off his chest. We'll discuss it. But first, here's Ye featuring Miss Lauryn Hill. I can't wait. Power 95.
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Rari go skirt on a boy like a kilt. Kept it 100 on paper like Will. Tricking it off on a paying a bill. That's just how I do the sauce in a spill. These know how I pop it for real. These

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That was Raw 49 with What the Helly. 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

0: That was Beyonce with Morning Dew with Donk. All right, now Colin Kaepernick is firing back at Jay-Z, suggesting the rapper's continued references to him reveal discomfort over his partnership with the NFL. Now, during an interview with NBC News, Kaepernick addressed Jay-Z's July freestyle, where the rapper referenced the former quarterback's NFL settlement while defending his own controversial business moves. Now, for those of you who didn't catch the freestyle, Jay-Z basically said, "Buddy took a check, ain't even mad at him, but along with that check, you have to sign a non-disparagement. I'm one the NFL can't control," alright? So, you know, he took a little shot at your boy Cap. Now, Kaepernick denied signing a non-disparagement agreement and said the criticism reflects something deeper, alright? He said, "And to me, I view that as speaking to a guilty conscience and trying to reposition or reframe the conversation." Their relationship soured after Roc Nation partnered with the NFL in 2019. Kaepernick recalled warning Jay-Z, "You're serving the culture up to a bunch of racists." All right. Now, he also accused Jay-Z of attempting reputational recovery. He said, "I understand why he's trying to do reputational recovery. I get it." Adding that his own actions and work that I do will speak for themselves. All right. So, hey, he said what he said, but I'm glad he did speak out, because I don't know. I felt like that was kind of a low blow for Jay-Z. Cause why are you mad at Colin when you know, whatever. I love Beyonce, but do I like her husband? Not really. All right. Coming up after the break, we got more of your favorite hip hop and R&B. So make sure you keep it locked to your favorite station, Power 95.
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And again, it is Labor Day weekend, so pop out and turn up and see what they got for you, all right? 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

95, home of the Steve Harvey Morning Show. That was Chris Brown and Bryson Tiller with It Depends. You are in the lab with your girl Gab. It's almost that time for me, baby. But listen, if you like a little day party action, all right, you like a little Sunday fun day, make sure you stick around. I'll tell you what's popping off at Mixers. And we got to talk Tiger Woods, all right? So stick around for all of that and more. But up next, here's Chris Brown, Honey Pack. Power

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6: Ring, ring. What's that? It's a 909 number, so you know it. What's that?

Computer style of the unibrow unibomber. Who maneuvered through the drama with the suit of armor. Moving calmer than the Buddha, ducking funeral parlors. First the hooting, hollering, and then the shooting startup.

out the way, it's a real. Every bar is a part of the murder wrath. Call Peter, them people chopping a bird in half. 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
16: 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Never chase bread, chase the vision. 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Big Master P vibe, no limit. Ballin' hard on another hemisphere. Somebody tell them people Mr. Hem is here.
17: Whoa, whoa, whoa, whoa, whoa.
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I'm him. Never chase bread, chase the vision. 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Big Master P vibe, no limit. Falling hard on another hemisphere. Somebody tell them people Mr. Hem is here. Whoa, whoa, whoa, whoa, whoa. Mr. Hem is here.

0: against the shore. 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The luxury lap, better I adapt. 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Never chase bread, chase the vision. Make your word when you say it, be the business. No cap, God am a witness. Success feel better, independent. 9-11 at the valley, I done landed. Big Master P vibe, no limit. Falling hard on another hemisphere. Somebody tell them people Mr. Hem is here.
1: Whoa, whoa, whoa, whoa, whoa, whoa.
0: Mr. Hem is here.
1: Whoa, whoa, whoa, whoa, whoa, whoa.
0: Mr. Hem. 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

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I'm a pop star like I'm Caden. 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Simon says you should pay me. 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

0: Power 95. That was Coco Jones with Body So See. All right, now on yesterday morning in Martin County, Florida, Tiger Woods stood before a judge and pleaded guilty to reckless driving and refusal to submit a lawful test stemming from a DUI arrest tied to a rollover crash earlier this year. Now, as a part of the deal, the 15-time major champion will have his driver's license suspended for 5 years and must pay a $1,000 fine. I mean, he's just going to hire drivers anyway, which he probably should, because why are you out here drinking and driving or whatever you're doing, whatever that has you under the influence? Why are you doing that and get behind the wheel? You know better. This isn't his first rodeo, all right? Now, as previously reported, back in March, he was flying down a beachside residential road on Jupiter Island with a 30 miles per hour speed limit when his Land Rover clipped a truck and rolled onto its side. Now, authorities said Tiger Woods was able to climb out of the vehicle on his own and wasn't injured. Now, according to an arrest affidavit, Tiger Woods failed a sobriety test on the scene, denied drinking alcohol, but admitted to deputies he'd taken a few prescription medications that day, and he was found carrying prescription opioids in his pocket. Yeah, he does not need to be behind the wheel. I'm glad they took his license for 5 years. And honestly, we don't even want this man driving a golf cart. He don't need to drive anything. Swing the golf clubs, baby. No driving, all right? Coming up after the break, we got Bougie Benton with Butterflies, Drake with Shebang. So make sure you keep it locked to the station where hip-hop and R&B connect. 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

0: hip-hop. 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All day. Yeah. Let's go. Power 95.5. 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
2: 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I got an op, can't look me eye to eye, cause one hit, gone.
3: 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I call my 4-5 Lee, shit'll make me sick.

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I was broke, I caught the D dot. Now the top missing. Top, some niggas be put up like the dry dish. They killer, they can't put us on street to rap. Me and Mo in London, f***ing off our accent. I text like 30 good morning before I eat breakfast. 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

riding around with money and blicks, it's a jig. I've been tweaking, sending hits, all this over a kick. 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I call my 4-5 leash, shit'll make it sick. I up 3 M's on the gram and make them sick. Chain doing the Uzi dance every time I take a pic. 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None of my guns boring, everything got a trying to blow it like a candle, make a wish. 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I just the op striker up, call Geico. 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
1: Big. 24/7, no day out.
2: Nah.
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1: Your niggas ain't working, you laid out. 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
2: I heard what you said through the grapevine. 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

0: She took her a trip just to go see Dr. Miami. Whoa. He ran his racks up and took him a trip out to Cali. I seen that new coupe, said instantly, I gotta have it. 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I asked where that belong to. She said, him, I can have it. 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Been talking for 20 minutes, talking about she the baddest.
1: Okay.
0: I just got this new load and I need somewhere to stash.
1: For real though.
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0: and no ain't got me. 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I'm about to show my body. 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How the fuck is that your man? Huh? If he right here with me.
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0: CEO, I cannot go, even my strike was bulletproof. 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
10: 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Somebody tell them people Mr. Hem is here.
11: Whoa. 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

0: cap. 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Success feel better, independent. 9-11 at the Valley, Adelaide. Big Master P, vibe, no limit. Falling hard on another hemisphere. Somebody tell them people Mr. Him is here.
1: Whoa.
0: Mr. Him is here.
1: Whoa.
0: Mr. Him.
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2: 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What else? 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
2: 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Mr. Bumping Grime is the song of the week. 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

tell the truth to your honor. These niggas tripping, tender, losing they bitch like boom, boom. 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Don't talk to me like you best friends with the plug. 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I'm straight from the bottle, still hanging with thugs. Criminals, please don't throw no subliminals. 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Ops, these niggas pitiful, drop them. 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These niggas straight home. 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Boom. Or talk about what he was gonna do. We right here in front of you. Trail. 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Boom.

0: I'm him. Never chase bread, chase the vision. Make your word when you see it, be the business. 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Somebody tell them people Mr. Hem is here.
1: Whoa, whoa, whoa, whoa, whoa.
0: Mr. Hem is here.

0: Crest against the shore, smoking on the back, water splash, I ignore it, no cap, I done toured all the way from the trap, the luxury lap, better I adapt, you could put me any place on the map, cause I'm him, never chase bread, chase the vision, make your word when you see it, be the business, no cap, God am a witness, success feel better, independent, 9-11 at the valley, Adeline, big master 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Somebody tell them people Mr. Him is here.
1: Whoa, whoa, whoa, whoa, whoa, whoa.
0: Mr. Him is here.
1: Whoa, whoa, whoa, whoa, whoa, whoa.
0: Mr. Him.
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3: 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So whatever the hell was in my cup, the only reaction I did was got more popular, more successful, did a lot more things than I've ever done. I probably should pick that cup back up.
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0: Here, kitty, kitty. 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

0: 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Rats. 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Jason. 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
0: Facts, it's selfish, it's selfish. 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

computer style of the uniproud unibomber, who maneuvered through the drama with the suit of armor, moving calmer than the Buddha ducking funeral parlors, first the hooting hollering and then the shooting started.

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1: Yep.
0: Big like ouch.
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0: 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Oh, yeah. 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
31: Close. That is the question. Because in a Reddit parenting chat, a mom wrote that after her two kids, ages 5 and 7, took a bath at night, listen to this, guys, she dresses them in the outfit they'll wear to school the next day. Okay? She said her kids wake up ready to go and mornings are less hectic. A lot of commenters, you know, she got the comments, called the mom gross. And a lot of parents agreed with her. So have you guys ever got dressed the night before so you would have less to do in the morning?
32: Well, is the question for you. In my school clothes?
31: Yes. Yeah. Tomorrow's school clothes.
32: Come on, man.
33: Done that.
32: Come on, mama.
33: I never did that thing.
32: No. I got these tough skins on. Laying up in the bed.
31: Yes.
34: Well, you remember Everybody Hates Chris. You remember Terry Crews, the daddy? He's asleep in his uniform.
33: He's not going to work.
34: He's ready to go to work.
32: Yeah, I think that's overkill. That's overkill.
31: Mm-hmm. Yeah, just lay the coat clothes out, jump in them. You'll be okay. Yeah.
32: I need them pajamas on, though. I need them PJ.
34: How to get ready and how to prepare for life and get ready for the next day and get up earlier and get up
31: exactly.
33: Yeah, my mom did go to church. I did have to go sleep in that. I woke up Sunday morning ready to go to church. I did do that.
34: Why is that?
33: Got a whole hard bottom shoes on and a tie.
34: the clip on top.
33: Red.
32: They got to be wrinkled. I know they won't go to school.
31: Yes, that's what I'm thinking, wrinkled. All right, guys, thank you. Coming up next, we'll play a round of Would You Rather right after this.
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That one is I Can't Wait as we are starting off the midday cruise on this TGI Friday. Good morning to you. 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

0: Power 95.5 is Queen Nigel. That one is called Ring. So it's the beginning of Labor Day weekend, and this is a holiday. Sometimes people misunderstand what the holiday is for. It just turns into a big party cookout, but this one is for us. This is for the people who work, laborers, and we're going to celebrate us this weekend. I don't have any big plans, but I'm just going to enjoy as I go along. Meanwhile, I'll tell you about some other things that are planned for this weekend you might want to get into coming up on Power.
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Power 95.5 Coco Jones. That one is called On Site. So let me tell you a couple things going on for this weekend. Lil' Kim, the Queen Bee, she is going to be in Raleigh performing for the Labor Day Weekend Extravaganza. That's tomorrow night, as a matter of fact, at the North Raleigh Hilton. You'll find that at 3415 Wake Forest Road in Raleigh. It's nice over there. And you can get your tickets online at lilkim.eventbrite.com. lilkim.eventbrite.com. And you can also call for VIP sections or information. Tech, well, you can text 919-995-7215. That's 919-995-7215. And there's also, if you're going to be staying local tonight, how about another downtown market? Last one of the season, too. That's going to be in downtown Rocky Mount at the Five Points area at Tarboro Streets and Southeast Main Street. 7 to 10 p.m. tonight is family-friendly. They'll have vendors. They'll have music. They'll have shopping. And you can also bring a chair if you want to sit and stay a while. Free admission. You'll need money for vendors, though, if you're trying to partake. But it's a downtown night market. 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

braiding. Blow a bag like you vaping. Popping lights on fireworks. I'm a pop star like I'm Caden. Superman, no saving. Simon says you should pay me. 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He took us all on vacation.

0: Power 95.5 is Coi Leray featuring NBA Youngboy. That one is called Better Than Yours as we are cruising through the midday now with Selena. Checking in on this TGI Friday morning. I got to tell you what movies are going to be in theaters for this weekend. Still to come also the weekend box office. Well, what's going to be, what movies are opening up this weekend in the box office too and more on Power.
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2: Sunny and hot today. Temperatures near 99 with a heat index as high as 108. Chance of showers and thunderstorms this evening. Otherwise, partly cloudy overnight, low 75. Tomorrow, maybe a shower thunderstorm in the afternoon. Otherwise, mostly sunny. Continued hot. Temperatures near 98. Heat index as high as 106.
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Power 95.5, Chris Brown with Bryson Tiller. That one is It Depends as we're starting off another hour of the Midday Cruise with Selena. Listen for music coming up from Erykah Badu, T.I. coming up in this hour too. Here's Wale now. I interviewed Wale once upon a time. I got to see if I can find that interview, if I still have it. Here's Wale and Leon Thomas and Watching Us. 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

0: Power 95.5, Ari Lennox. You're on the Midday Cruise. I'm Selena, checking in with you once again. And maybe you've heard by now, but feminist activist Gloria Steinem, one of the most influential voices of the modern women's rights movement, has passed away. A post on her Instagram page says that she passed away peacefully at her home in New York, surrounded by some of the many who loved her. She was born March 25th, 1934, in Toledo, Ohio. Her family spent a lot of time on the road traveling. Her father was an antique salesman, so she didn't get to attend school regularly until the age of 11. Her mother had suffered from mental health problems, and that is what influenced her later on to help more women, to get more involved with advocating for women. She graduated from Smith College in 1956. That's an all-women's liberal arts school in Massachusetts, with a degree in government. She also co-founded Ms. Magazine in 1972, creating a groundbreaking platform for feminist journalism and commentary. And those are just a few of the highlights of her life. She was 92 years old. More music on the way on Power.
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0: Power 95.5, Chris Brown featuring Drake. That one is called No Guidance. Happy first Friday to you. I hope you are having a good day. What's on the national calendar for daily observances? That's a lot of them. National Wildlife Day is National Lazy Moms Day. We're anything but lazy. Just time to take a break sometimes. National Food Bank Day is on the list. Spice Blend Day, too. You ever try fresh herbs, blending those together for your dishes? Try that. Delicious, depending on what you mix together. National Macadamia Nut Day is on the list, too. It is Newspaper Carrier Day. Do we still have newspaper carriers, I wonder? And it's National College Colors Day. 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
12: Sunny and hot today. Temperatures near 99 with a heat index as high as 108. Chance of showers and thunderstorms this evening, otherwise partly cloudy overnight, low 75. Tomorrow, maybe a shower thunderstorm in the afternoon, otherwise mostly sunny. Continued hot, temperatures near 98. Heat index as high as 106.
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1: 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A power quote for the day, a quick one from Bayard Taylor, who said, opportunity is rare, and a wise man will never let it go by him. 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
3: Sunny and hot today. Temperatures near 99 with a heat index as high as 108. Chance of showers and thunderstorms this evening. Otherwise, partly cloudy overnight, low 75. Tomorrow, maybe a shower thunderstorm in the afternoon. Otherwise, mostly sunny. Continued hot. Temperatures near 98. Heat index as high as 106.
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Never chase bread, chase the vision. Make your word when you say it, be the business. No cap, God am a witness. Success feel better, independent. 9-11 at the Valley Adelaide. Big Master P vibe, no limit. 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

0: him. 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No cap, God am a witness. Success feel better, independent. 9-11 at the Valley Adelaide. Big Master P vibe, no limit. Falling hard on another hemisphere. 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
1: Whoa, whoa, whoa, whoa, whoa, whoa.
0: Mr. Hem is here.
1: Whoa, whoa, whoa, whoa, whoa, whoa.
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1: 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Kier Jr. Space is going to make a special appearance out there, too. You remember him maybe from the Steve Harvey Morning Show. He's on there. He is also a comedian and a sickle cell warrior, too, and a philanthropist. More music on the way on Power.
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Yo, that one is called Scorpio. What movies are opening for this weekend? I got to tell you about that in case you're staying local and want to go to the movies for this weekend. It's a few interesting ones coming out. 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
6: Sunny and hot today. Temperatures near 99 with a heat index as high as 108. Chance of showers and thunderstorms this evening. Otherwise, partly cloudy overnight, low 75. Tomorrow, maybe a shower or thunderstorm in the afternoon. Otherwise, mostly sunny. Continued hot. Temperatures near 98. Heat index as high as 106.
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Pop it like some fireworks. I'm a pop star like I'm Katie. 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
1: Power 95.5 Yay with Miss Lauryn Hill. That one is I Can't Wait. As we're starting off another hour of the Midday Cruise with Selena. Good day to you once again with music on the way from Dr. Dre in this hour. Also got Buju Banton and more. Living for the Weekend coming up later too. What movies are opening up this weekend? 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
1: Tower 95.5, home of the Steve Harvey Morning Show. Let's see, movies opening up for this weekend. There's one called By Any Means, and that's inspired by a true story. A hard one to watch, I think it's going to be. But it stars Mark Wahlberg and Ethan Embry, to name a few. There's another one opening up. It's an action sci-fi movie called Onslaught with Drew Starsky, Rebecca Hall, that is. And there's a Tom and Jerry, that is, Forbidden Compass. That's opening up, too. It's an adventure comedy, and it's animated with Travis Willingham, Eric Baza, just to name a few. And Cars, 20th anniversary. I don't know why I'm getting all these extra words in that are not there in front of me. Cars, 20th anniversary. That's a comedy also, Family Kids. And Owen Wilson is in that. Michael Keaton, John Lasseter, just to name a few. More music on the way on your Power Hit Station. Also, Living for the Weekend coming up on Power 95.5.
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0: 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Lil' Kim Live, Saturday, September 5th. At the North Raleigh Hilton. And Chuck Black's birthday bash. This was all brought to you by 7 Productions, DJ Shaki, and P. Rose.
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0: Living for the weekend. Let's see a few things to tell you about for this weekend. 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It's the Labor Day weekend extravaganza happening on Saturday at the North Raleigh Hilton, 3415 Wake Forest Road in Raleigh, with the Queen Bee Lil' Kim performing. 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Plus, if you need more information or you want to get a VIP section, you can text 919-995-7215. 919-995-7215 for more details about the show for tomorrow night. What else is going on for tomorrow night? 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And then on Sundays, come out for a day party at Mixer's Cocktail Bar. 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Doors open at 2. And the vibes kick off from 5 until 8 p.m. hosted by D-Train and DJ No Limit. So a few things for the weekend. 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
7: Sunny and hot today. Temperatures near 99 with a heat index as high as 108. Chance of showers and thunderstorms this evening. Otherwise, partly cloudy overnight, low 75. Tomorrow, maybe a shower thunderstorm in the afternoon. Otherwise, mostly sunny. Continued hot. Temperatures near 98. Heat index as high as 106.
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Cypress Brown. That one is obvious as we're wrapping it up for today on the Midday Cruise. I'm Selena. It's been a pleasure. I do hope you have a good rest of the day. 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Be safe out there and be good. D-Train is up next. 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I am on with you Sunday night from 8 p.m. until midnight for the long kiss goodnight. 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Selena Midday Cruise Crewed Up on Facebook. 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
1: 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Somebody tell them people Mr. Hem is here.
2: Whoa, whoa, whoa, whoa, whoa.
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0: I'm him. Never chase bread, chase the vision. 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Success feel better, independent. 9-11 at the Valley, out of Linnet. Big Master P vibe, no limit. Falling hard on another hemisphere. Somebody tell them people Mr. Hem is here.
1: Whoa, whoa, whoa, whoa, whoa, whoa.
0: Mr. Hem is here.
1: Whoa, whoa, whoa, whoa, whoa, whoa.
0: Mr. Hem.

0: glass against the shore. 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No cap, I done toured all the way from the trap. The luxury lap, better I adapt. 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Never chase bread, chase the vision. Make your word when you say it, be the business. No cap, God am a witness. 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Big Master P vibe, no limit.
1: Right.
0: Falling hard on another hemisphere.
1: Hey, man, out of here.
0: Somebody tell them people Mr. Hemisphere.
1: Just got to the building. Just got to the building. You know what I'm talking about? Whoa. Just got to the building.
0: Mr. Hemisphere.
1: Make noise for that. Whoa. Uh-huh.
0: Whoa. Mr. Hill.
1: He's here. He's here. Train's in the building. Labor Day weekend, Friday. We getting ready for the weekend, boy, boy. Y'all ready for it? All right, stick around. Let's blast off. I got some Lizzo on the way, some Lost Boys coming up in just a little bit. Ride Wave on the way inside the afternoon. We'll jump off like that. I got What's Happening All Weekend Long coming up. And where we at tonight? Greenville. Details coming up. Right now, let's blast off. Let's get some music going. It's Friday. Let's play some music. Wale, Leon Thomas watching us. Power.

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0: to my sexy ladies. What? Man, what y'all doing, man? Friday, shout out to my out of town is around the way. What up? You locked into that Power 95. What's going on? Your boy Train's in the building doing my thing thing. Greenville tonight. Hey, yo, I saw somebody on the post. They was like, yo, Train, did y'all actually say you're going to be at Coco's tonight? It's Friday. Yes. Y'all been asking for it. Y'all was like, yo, we got, y'all got to come down here on a party night and party with us. So guess what's happening tonight? We're coming down and we're coming to party with you guys, all right? We're kicking off the Labor Day weekend at Coco's. It starts a big weekend at Coco's all weekend and we out there, okay? Doing big things. Be ready for it. Details, info, hit me up. Holler at the boy, follow the boy. 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
0: 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Yeah, bad am I too? 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

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Then.

0: You know what I'm saying? Power 95 over the T Rock Morning Show, Little CK, inside the afternoon roll with the boy Train. Stick around. More music on the way. We back in. I got some Future. What you got? I got some Trap Dicky on the way too. Inside the afternoon. We getting there. Doing what we do. For real. Yep, yep. Lil' Kim in the city tomorrow night. She's in Raleigh. North Raleigh Hilton is still going on, and guess what? You can still be in the building for that. All you got to do is jump in right now. Go to lilkim.eventbrite.com and get tickets right now and be at the North Raleigh Hilton, 3415 Wake Forest Road, Raleigh. That's where it's all going down. And check this out. If you need booth bottle service or if you got any information that you need to know about Lil Kim at the North Raleigh Hilton, I got a number for you right now. Are you ready for it, all right? You saying, Train, I need Lil Kim details. I need that number. I need that info, okay? 919-995-7215. One more time. 919-995-7215. What's going on? North Raleigh Hilton is going down. Big shout out to all the people that want tickets right on Power 95 to see Lil Kim. I hope you enjoy yourself, all right? When you see me up in there, just say, what's up? Martin will be mad at me for that, right? What's up? Hey, yo, don't touch that radio. Train's in the building. It's Friday, rolling into your Labor Day weekend. No moves. Pam.
1: Yeah. Follow. 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
15: Sunny and hot today. Temperatures near 99 with a heat index as high as 108.
1: chance of showers and thunderstorms this evening. Otherwise, partly cloudy overnight, low 75. Tomorrow, maybe a shower or thunderstorm in the afternoon. Otherwise, mostly sunny. Continued hot. Temperatures near 98. Heat index as high as 106.
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We're tied to the boy Trap Dickie right there inside the afternoon. Rolling with the boy Train up here, man. Hope you're having a good, feel good. I hope y'all's Friday is Fridaying. You know what I'm saying? Feeling good. Roll the commercial free. Some young LA coming up, man. We do that. Flashback joint. New Wale on inside the afternoon. We'll do that too. Get some new Wale going. Get that popping, all right? We'll jump into a DT3 Radio Hot Headline. Coming up next hour, what's happening out there in the streets of Hollywood, Hollywood. We'll definitely jump into that. What's going on? It's Labor Day weekend. Big shouts out to all my Virgos out there. Bees up, Virgos. Hey, yo, Virgos, listen. I need y'all to pull up in the building tonight. Pull up the Cocos tonight. Train's in the building. Virgos on deck. Beyonce's birthday is today. Yes, Beyonce's a Virgo. Put some, come on, y'all. Come on, y'all. Come on, man. That's real right there. You heard? I just found out my boy Idris. Idris is on. We got the same birthday, September the 6th. You heard? Come on, man. What? Big Virgo energy, man. Idris, Beyonce. The list goes on. You know what I mean? List goes on. But Virgos, I need y'all in the building tonight. Pull up the Cocos. Let's party tonight. Let's do it. Let's kick it off. Let's do some Virgo action tonight. I need Virgos in the building. All right? Text your other Virgo friends. Be like, yo, Train said we had Cocos tonight. He in the building tonight. He want mad Virgos in the building tonight. I want to see all V's up when I'm in there tonight. Okay? Let's take over the building tonight. Can we do that? I need Virgos in the building. Let's take over the building tonight. Okay? Let's do that. I ain't playing. Let's take over the building tonight. Let's do that. On the way, I'm back in. Let me see what I'm doing. Let's get it. Let's get it popping. I got some, matter of fact, let's get to the music. Let's do what we do. Got some young LA coming up in just a little bit. Top of the hour. I'm back in with your request. Chris Brown. That's on the way. Right now, ladies, one from Wale. The joint is called Overthink. Don't overthink it tonight. Cocos, baby. Franco, what up? You're taking my love.

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Chris Brown, D-Train, rolling with you 3 o'clock. I hope you're having a good one out there on your Feel Good Friday, rolling into the Labor Day weekend, man. On the way, some Skiller Baby flashback from Pox Amigos coming up too. Kanye West making headlines. I got you making moves, motivation coming up this hour as well. Got to keep you motivated. We'll talk more about Coco's tonight. We're in the building, Greenville. We'll talk about that and more coming up on your radio right now. Holla at the boy Train. Let me know when you need to be on the countdown. I promise you, I got you. Hit me up, all right? We'll get into that coming up in just a little bit right now. Rolling with the music right now. Cardi B, shout out to my

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1: Top 95 over the Steve Harvey Morning Show. Skinner Baby, Chris Brown, Bryson Tiller. You know what I'm talking about. Face card. Gotta be valid. You know what I'm talking about. But you never know if the face card is valid, man, because there's so much filtering going on out here. Now, I mean, ladies, let the natural flow sometimes. You know what I mean? So we can know. We don't want to be catfished out here, all right? Don't tap all the filters all the time. Let a little naturalism get in there just a little bit. You're every now and then, snapper natural. That's all I'm saying. On the way, I got some Bobby Shmurda coming up, some Trap Back Up on the way. Kanye West, is he in competition with Jay-Z? Because all of a sudden, he out here doing a bunch of shows, but he's definitely getting to the bag. I'm going to talk about that coming up in just a little bit, so hang around. We'll bust that down, all right? LOL Comedy Jam is on the way. I got details on how you can win tickets, and September, it's going down crazy, all right? Soul Series all the way, Lil Wayne. I got details on how you can win tickets and grab up a hookup, okay? We'll tell you about that coming up in just a few. Don't move. Bell.
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3: All right, y'all, real quick, let's jump into a headline. Let's talk Kanye. I feel like Kanye is competing with Jay. He wasn't out doing no tours and not lining nothing up until Jay-Z did the joint out in New York. Big weekend, Friday, Saturday, Sunday. And all of a sudden, Ye going on tour. But I can't front, he out here getting to the bag. You just don't know. Sometimes you forget because of how crazy Kanye is, what kind of cult following and what he got going on. Sometimes you just forget that. But Kanye West has added 3 more U.S. stadium concerts to his increasingly busy 2026 schedule. Now, Ye's going to play at he's going to be Houston NRG Stadium on Halloween, followed by AT&T Stadium near Dallas on November the 7th. He's going to be at the State Farm Stadium in Phoenix on November the 21st. Fans can register for tickets through Yeezy's website. You know what I'm saying? Tickets are on sale right now. Grab those. They also returned home for 2 shows. Yeah, Chicago Soldier Field. It's the stadium he's going to be at right now. And a pair of April concerts, SoFi Stadium in Los Angeles, that did crazy. You know what I'm saying? Grossed about $32.6 million after he sold 149,000 tickets. So, Ye been busy. On tour. Moving around. Putting in work. Adding more shows. And getting to the bag. Alright? Now, like I said, I'm just curious. Did it stem from that? Is he just showing out? I don't know. But, I ain't mad. More hip hop and not be coming your way. Don't touch it. It's power.
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1: Here's your Power 95 weather.
2: Chance of showers and thunderstorms this evening, otherwise partly cloudy overnight, low 75. Tomorrow, maybe a shower thunderstorm in the afternoon, otherwise mostly sunny. Continued hot temperatures near 98. Heat index as high as 106.
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Still doing it like went through. Used to have a chip tooth for the synthetic, not a wig glued. I'm a homeowner with a swim pool. 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I'd be intimidated. 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
2: 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Yeah.
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3: All right, y'all. Got to stay motivated. I like this one right here. Short, simple, and to the point, man. I like it. It says, is it true that people stop pursuing dreams because they grow old? Or do they grow old because they stop pursuing dreams? Woof. I like that one. I kind of like that one right there, man. What are y'all doing out here, man? For real. One more time. Is it true that people that stop pursuing their dreams say because they're old, or they grow old because they stop pursuing dreams? You know what I'm saying? Saying that to say this, you're never too old to dream a new dream or to start a new thing, all right? So whatever you got planned, whatever's on your mind, do it, all right? Most importantly, stay motivated. More hip-hop and R&B coming up in just a little bit. We back in, top of the hour. Got some Yay coming your way. Don't move. Trains in the building. Roller commercial free. Got some Drake coming up in a little bit. And more, don't move. Right now, J. Cole, ring, who the F is you? Roller commercial free.
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First the hooting, hollering, and then the shooting startup. Cute

the way it's a real. 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Break it further down to whatever's gonna earn the math. 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
11: Yeah, yeah, yeah, yeah.
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Lauryn Hill, D-Train rolling with you Saturday afternoon, stick around 4 o'clock. We in here. LL Cool J on the way. Serena coming up in just a little bit. And more 5 hottest songs right around the corner. Number 1 countdown, driving 5 home, coming your way, man. Don't forget Coco's tonight. Details coming up. Me and the boy DJ No Limit back outside tonight. Okay? We'll talk about that and more coming up. Right now, I'm going to keep the music moving. It's Labor Day weekend, so why not? Let's do what we do. Boss Man D-Lo, motion party tonight, y'all. Pap.

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1: Power 95 on Steve Harvey Morning Show, Rolling Boy Trainer, Bay Lotto Doze. I like that joint right there. I think I just like the video a lot. You know what I mean? Tim's on the way. Got some T.I. coming up Saturday afternoon. We're jumping to a DTT Radio Hot Headline. We'll clear up a rumor, Ice Spice rumor. We're cleaning it up coming up in just a little bit. Okay. Tonight, we back in Greenville. Coco Sports Bar Restaurant, D-Train, DJ No Limit live in the building tonight. It's going down. All right. We jumping off. We're in the building around 9 o'clock tonight, setting it off. So be ready. You know.

0: have a good time. That's how it's going down. All right. We back in the building. 9-5 doing it. Holiday weekend, Greenville. 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

0: 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Somebody tell them people Mr. Hem is here.
1: Whoa, whoa, whoa, whoa, whoa, whoa.
0: Mr. Hem is here.
1: Whoa, whoa, whoa, whoa, whoa, whoa.
0: Mr. Hem.
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4: All right, y'all, let's get into a room out here, man. Ice Spice, I know y'all probably seen her on social media. She was recently on a video with your boy Lil Yachty. They was hanging out, you know what I'm saying, doing a TikTok live thing. And she had a pregnant belly, you know what I'm saying? So people speculating that Ice Spice was pregnant. But she finally came out and told the truth, y'all. She said she's not pregnant. That was a CGI move going on. They was joking. She said she is chunky, though. She said, but she's not pregnant. So they were just busting out the jokes, you know what I'm saying? She said it's not the first time she's asked the question. Similar rumors came out 2024, you know what I'm saying? But she said she's not pregnant, you know? She just, you know, I remember one time she was working out, she was kind of losing the weight. You know, after a while, sometimes you be like, yo, I ain't going to the gym today. Now, if you keep saying that a couple of times, yeah, you'll get right back, you know, on thick track. Can I say that? Yeah? But Ice Spice is not pregnant. Well, hip-hop will not be coming your way, don't move. Bam.
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7: Chance of showers and thunderstorms this evening, otherwise partly cloudy overnight, low 75. Tomorrow, maybe a shower thunderstorm in the afternoon, otherwise mostly sunny. Continued hot, temperatures near 98. Heat index as high as 106.
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Chris Brown, Honey Pack. Inside the afternoon, roll with the boy Train. Don't touch that damn way, popping on B. Coming up in just a little bit. You know what's up. I'm out of songs. Coming up in just a little bit. Back to back countdown going on. High five and five. We up in there. All right, the boy Train. Holding you down. Nothing but back to back bangers. Be ready for it, okay? Speaking of bangers, speaking of getting your laugh on, too. LOL Comedy Jam is on the way October the 9th. Mark Marietta Center, downtown Raleigh. You don't want to miss it. It's D. Ray Davis, Lavelle Crawford, Earthquake, Don D.C. 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Grab them, okay? Hit them up at 919-792.

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How about this?

0: Labor Day weekend. Always finally here. Oh man, little 3-day weekend. Gotta love that. Right now, let's get the countdown going. Lil Baby to join us called Dead Fresh.
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0: mean? 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High five rolling right now. Jacquees, Juvenile, Lickback, D-Train. Rolling this Saturday afternoon. I got the 3-2, number one joint coming up in a little bit. 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Hit them up right about now. If you got a junk car, your junk car could be worth some money. Find out the details. Hit them up at 252-883-1598. Keeping the countdown rolling. Saucy Santana got the ladies quiet on the creek.
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0: push, I be quiet with a quickness. 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
1: Hush.

The boy Drake right there, man. Number one countdown rolling right now. Just tuning in. Let's back up a recap with you. It's inside of a hot one. Talk 5, Lil Baby, Dead Fresh, Shot Number 4, Jacquees, Slick Back, Shot Number

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1: 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The Hot 5 at 5. Number one.
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0: 9-1-9-1, number one in the high five hang around. 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
1: Hey, it's D-Train and I'm talking to my favorite guy down at LBJ, my man Shannon. Shannon's people ready to ride, man. What you got going on down there?
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1: No doubt, Shannon. 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

0: How the first few days back in school, Craig?
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0: Lil Greg?
1: He moved from Washington, D.C. The teacher said, y'all look like twins, Lil Greg.
2: Meet Ock Metals, 280 October Lane in Enfield.
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0: What?
1: Lil Greg mama said, Lil Greg daddy name Brent too, Dad. I said, that's my daddy name too.
0: Mm-hmm.
1: I said, when my mom was about to have me, my daddy moved to Washington, D.C., because he probably know y'all. 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
0: Then what'd she say then?
1: She said, tell your daddy I want to meet up so we could take off skating. Mm. 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

I ain't care for shining. When you question me about, thought that was behind us. Never giving all my time, but I could buy you diamonds. Whatever you want, go and get it, I'm supplying it. Search it all you want, and I promise you gon' find it. 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I just want some.

0: G Herbo, whatever you want. Jeremiah on the track, DJ Mother with your man, Labor Day weekend as we roll into it. Don't touch that radio. I got more music coming up in a little bit. We back in with some Koi. Future coming up in a little bit. 6 o'clock, Boomy on the way. I think I'm going to get in my tune back today. We'll play a couple of the big tunes for you. All right, for my reggae heads out there inside of the boombox today. So be ready for that right there, okay? Soul Series on the way. The R&B Rewind is coming your way again. 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
10: Here's your Power 95 weather.
11: Chance of showers and thunderstorms this evening, otherwise partly cloudy overnight, low 75 tomorrow. Maybe a shower thunderstorm in the afternoon, otherwise mostly sunny. Continued hot, temperatures near 98. Heat index as high as 106.
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like you vaping. Pop it like some fireworks. I'm a pop star like I'm Katie. Superman, no saving. Simon says you should pay me. Pay up. Twerking on a private jet. He took us all on vacation.

She said it's better than yours, but we're out here looking good, though. She's doing her thing. 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Shout out to the girl, Coi Leray. On the way back in, music from Drake coming up, top of the hour. Your boy Trey, hopping on the ones and twos.

0: 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All right. Now, if you need VIP or you need any information right now, I got you. All you got to do is call 919-995-7215. That's 919-995-7215. That's all you got to do. Hit that up right there and they got you. Okay. They'll let you know what's up. Feeling good. Ball the commercial free with some Drake on the way. Coming up in a little bit right now. Vibes Cartel hooking up with the boy Breezy. Sex and party.
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2: Wanna say, you know what it is. Couple of tunes right there. You know what it is. Your boy Trey getting in the tune bag a little bit, man. If you love tunes like that, don't forget, you know we're in the building at Guava Island. Saturday night, putting it down. DJ Reggie Marcus. Big Tunes Karaoke this weekend. You know what I mean? If you're in this city, if you're riding away for Labor Day, and you got some out-of-towners and you love the Caribbean vibes, we got you. Guava Island, Saturday night, 8 to 12. Pull up on the squad, all right? On the way, on back end. 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Got some Tim's coming up in a little bit. 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

0: Man, smack RIP to the boy DMX, D-Train rolling with you inside the afternoon. Almost time me to roll up out of here. Y'all know I'm headed tonight, though. Coco's, baby. Yeah, we in the building tonight. It's going down. Ready for that. I'm ready for that, okay? But also, got to remind you, don't forget, it's going down. 20 years of the Carter Classics right around the corner. Coast Credit Union Music Park, Saturday, September the 26th. Lil Wayne, 2 Chainz. 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
7: Chance of showers and thunderstorms this evening, otherwise partly cloudy overnight, low 75 tomorrow. Maybe a shower thunderstorm in the afternoon, otherwise mostly sunny. Continued hot temperatures near 98. Heat index as high as 106.
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1: 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You know what it is, right there. Big Boogie's low. It's time for the boy training. Ready to get up out of here. Go do what I do. 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DJ OS Takeover Mix. That's coming your way. Be ready for that. All right, get ready for a good weekend. Tonight, we're at Coco Sports.

0: tonight. We're kicking off the Labor Day weekend kickoff out there, man. They got a whole lot going on for the whole Labor Day weekend. We're kicking it off for you tonight, all right? I'm talking about Friday, Saturday, Sunday. They doing it real big at Coco's, all right? Looking for the team. Guava on a Saturday night. If you love big tunes, if you love reggae, afro beats, and you want to get some karaoke popping, DJ Reggie Marks in the building. It's going down. 8 to 12 Guava Island. What's the address? 1948 Stone Rose Drive, Rocky Mountains, where it's going down, all right? Sunday, fun day. Mixers going down, all right? Power Squad in the building, mixers and Power 95 doing it real big for your Sunday fun day vibes. Doors open up at 2. We in there live from 5 until 8. That's all going down in the Brew Mill, 1139 Falls Road, right here in the Rock City. So pull up on some action, trying to get into some things. That's what's happening, all right? My birthday is this weekend, so I'm going to be chilling a little bit. You know what I'm saying? Trying to relax a little bit. You know what I'm saying? Not going to do nothing too crazy. People say, yo, Train, you going somewhere with your birthday. I was like, yo, I already went to Curacao. That was dope. I was like, I think I'm gonna mellow out and do something chill. You know what I'm saying? Just spoil myself for my birthday. Shout out to all my Virgos. Virgos, I want to see you in the building tonight, though. Cocos, pull up if you a Virgo. I want real Virgo energy. V's up in that building tonight. Pull up on us, okay? It's going down. Cocos tonight. Holler at that boy. Follow that boy, Train. Stay tapped in. 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I got to send a big shout out to Myrtle Beach, South Carolina. Got some new buddies out there locked in with your boy Train, and they locked in via powerhits95.com. I like that, man. They liking what we doing out there. Myrtle Beach, South Carolina. What's up, all right? Easy Carolina, one life, one love is all you get. Make it count. Lord willing, I'll be back Tuesday. Vacation break a little bit. 3-day vacation. I'm loving that right here on the stage with Hip Hop R&B Connect. The boy Train, I'm up out of here, man. Hey, yo, Coco's tonight. Greenville, I'm on their way.
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0: The National Weather Service in Raleigh has issued a severe thunderstorm warning for northeastern Edgecombe County, southeastern Halifax County, until 7:45 p.m. At 7:06 p.m., a severe thunderstorm was located 8 miles southwest of Halifax, moving southeast at 25 miles per hour. Hazard, 60 miles per hour in gusts and quarter-size hail. Source, radar indicated. Impact, hail damage to vehicles is expected. Expect wind damage to roofs, siding, and trees. Locations impacted include Scotland Neck, Enfield, Hobgood, Speed, and Tillery. This includes Interstate 95 near mile marker 160. Straight line winds can blow down trees, power lines, and damage mobile homes and other buildings. Seek shelter in a sturdy structure until the storm has passed. Stay away from windows as flying debris generated by damaging winds can be deadly. Repeating, a severe thunderstorm warning has been issued until 7:45 p.m. for the following counties in North Carolina, Edgecombe, and Halifax.
1: Money, but I'm gonna be out here in the streets having a good old time, having a ball on your behalf. All right, now we have lots to speak on this week. Well, not this week, today. We don't spoke on a lot this week, but today we got to talk T-Boss. All right, it looks like she may be going through some sickle cell complications. We got to talk Alphonso Smith Jr. If you haven't seen him in the news, he's an NFL player who committed suicide recently. We're going to talk about that and his reason for doing so, which is crazy to me. Also, we got to talk about what's new in music and movies this weekend. We got to talk Tyler Perry. We got to talk Kanye. All right, so we will discuss some things. And you know DJ OS is in the building with the 9 o'clock takeover mix, so make sure you hit him up at DJ OS and let him know what you want to hear. We got your hookups to the hottest shows coming to the Carolinas, but this hour is being sponsored by Star City Skate and Play in Rocky Mountain. They have been closed from Tuesday to Thursday, but they reopened today as well as tomorrow, so make sure you pop out, get your skate on. For more details, go to starcityskate.com. All right, up next, here's Cardi B outside.

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1: 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They will be open Friday and Saturday. Star City Skate and Play is located on Highway 301 North in Rocky Mount. Don't forget, they're closed Tuesday through Thursday this week only.
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0: was Pluto and Sexy Red with Win Whammy, the remix. I know, it looks like TLC's T-Boz is regaining her strength after being hospitalized due to complications with sickle cell, alright? Now, she's been absent from the It's Iconic tour with Salt and Pepper and In Vogue while she regains her strength. Now, during a recent show, Chili asked fans to hold her down while continuing to perform with support from the other artists on the tour. Now, T-Boz rep confirmed her hospitalization, saying she is currently recovering and expressed gratitude for fans who have been singing her parts and keeping her in their prayers. All right, so definitely keep T-Boz in your prayers. We've been losing a lot of legends, all right? We cannot lose this one. Keep her with us, Lord, all right? Send nothing but good thoughts, love, and prayers in her direction, all right? Coming up after the break, we got Kodak Black with Walk, so make sure you keep it locked to the station where hip-hop and R&B connect, Power 95.
1: 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They will be open Friday and Saturday. Star City Skate and Play is located on Highway 301 North in Rocky Mount. Don't forget, they're closed Tuesday through Thursday this week only.
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9: The National Weather Service in Raleigh has issued a severe thunderstorm warning for northeastern Nash County, northern Edgecombe County, Halifax County, until 8:45 p.m. At 7:37 p.m., a severe thunderstorm was located 7 miles west of Halifax, moving southeast at 25 miles per hour. Hazard, 60 miles per hour wind gusts. Source, radar indicated. Impact, expect damage to roofs, siding, and trees. Locations impacted include Roanoke Rapids, Tarboro, Halifax, Scotland Neck, Enfield, Princeville, Weldon, Whitakers, Hawgood, and Speed. This includes Interstate 95 between mile markers 173 and 145. For your protection, move to an interior room on the lowest floor of a building. Repeating, a severe thunderstorm warning has been issued until 8:45 p.m. for the following counties in North Carolina, Edgecombe, Halifax, and Nash.

walk. What you call that? And whether you my fault. 1.5 in a vault. I'm on the blogs every time that I talk. 13 cars, but I'm still gon' walk. And I'm on the day. 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

The National Weather Service in Raleigh has issued a flash flood warning for northeastern Edgecombe County, Halifax County, until 10:45 p.m. At 7:49 p.m., Doppler radar indicated thunderstorms producing heavy rain across the warned area. Between 1 and 2 inches of rain have fallen. Additional rainfall amounts of 2 to 3 inches are possible in the warned area. Flash flooding is ongoing or expected to begin shortly. Hazard, flash flooding caused by thunderstorms. Source, radar indicated. Impact, flash flooding of small creeks and streams, urban areas, highways, streets, and underpasses, as well as other poor drainage and low-lying areas. Some locations that will experience flash flooding include Halifax, Scotland Neck, Enfield, Weldon, Hobgood, Hillary, South Weldon, and Medoc Mountain State Park. This includes the following frequently flooded locations: United States Highway 301 near Burntcoat Swamp and Beach Swamp, 13 Bridges Road near Beach Swamp, North Carolina Highway 125 near Connaught Swamp, and Highway 258 between East 16th St. and Lee's Meadow Road. Turn around. Don't drown when encountering flooded roads. Most flood deaths occur in vehicles. Repeating, a flash flood warning has been issued until 10:45 p.m. for the following counties in North Carolina, Edgecombe, and Halifax.

95. 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

0: Cause who gon' stop me? 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I know that's right. 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